0: other side. Just you and I.
1: Just you and I.
0: I will fly, fly the skies for you and I.

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1: Just you and I.
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Now I had a thought about wreaking havoc on an opposition. 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I'm automatic quarterback. 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Pack it up, I don't panic. 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

0: Let's go sprint to the other side. Just you and I.
1: Just you and I.
0: I will fly.

0: the other side. Just you and I.
1: Just you and I.
0: I will fly by the sky for you and I.

0: Let's go spirit to the other side. Just you and I.
1: Just you and I.
0: I will fly, fly the skies for you and I.